honky tonky village in Texas. There's a guy who plays the best piano by far. He can play piano any way you like it, but the kind he plays the best is 8 to the bar. When he jams, it's a ball. He's the daddy of them all.

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0: Ladies and gentlemen, Sergio Mendes and Brazil 66.

0: where the mystery starts. Jim Kelly and Ellen were married and went on a holiday. 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Old grandma in slippers loves having paid trippers. Most of all, she loves to be the tinkle of dear old grandma's bells.
1: Tom Carson, the parson, in secret, imbibed in the christening club.
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1: The next song we'd like to sing.

dreams too many in a depressed society. For my health, I have to rest, I have to stop watching TV. I go outside, I walk some more to see what is next to me. And I saw you and that I knew how a smile can give some peace. Hope you

0: entertaining.
1: Hey, NPR. Hey, Tiny Desk. Thank you so much for having us. We are so, so excited to be together. This is the first time the band has been together in ages. We were actually meant to start our tour rehearsals just before the pandemic started, just before lockdown started, really. So this is really, really special that we had the opportunity to all get together and put this on from our home in London, right back to you wherever you are in the world, sending you lots of love. Mwah, and I hope you enjoy it. Let's do it, guys. You ready?

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Richard Shimona, who inspired this song, is now a middle-aged real estate agent. But the song is as fresh as ever. Here now from the Knack, please welcome